Big Daddy Kane. Warm it up, Kane.

0: Cool Modi. 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

0: 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This was the More Bounce, STFU, whatever the hell you want to call it, show.
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0: at the luxurious Gentings Casino, Temple Street, Wolverhampton, WV24AQ. Witness for the first time four couples from London, Birmingham and West Bromwich battle it out for a cash prize.
1: Featuring Mr. and Mrs. OP, Mr. and Mrs. Jamasigan, Mr. and Mrs. Smikes and Mr. and Mrs. Jonah. Judged by Archie D, Miss L Vibes, Miss T and Chucky Downbeat and Mr. and Mrs. Bloodline. Hosted by Empress Sue Brown and Mr.

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0: Bushman songs you're going to hear very soon. 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
0: Hey, Mr. Magic, it's been 2 years.

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And Sting them radio.

0: at the luxurious Gentings Casino, Temple Street, Wolverhampton, WV24AQ. 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

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Flipping the script on the remix. That sound like this.

Denko Experience. Now that you know. We're getting in the mix right now, as we always do. 30 minutes of 90s R&B and soul. I can't let with a sprinkle of hip-hop as well. We hit you with this one, Damage.

chance. Wicked sounds of Janet Jackson. We're in the mix, alright, a few more to go. Lots of new music to give you today. New music from DeMayo. New music from Big Nasty as well. And Maya. What are you saying, Janet? Hey! A few more to go in the mix, alright? That's how we do on the Denko Experience.

They're getting out the mixer, right? Two tunes to get through today. It's a Denko Experience right here on your number one station. How you doing? Give you some big 90s anthems, right? Beat notes in the

De La Soul and Redman. Ooh! How you doing? So much great music to give you. New music from Danelle on the way. Big Nasty as well. Maya as well.

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1: Ella May, of course, luckiest man. 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
0: Attitude. 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Now walk out. Okay.
1: Let's continue. With that soulful flavour, Eric Behringer.
2: It was hard for me to let him in.
1: Cry in front of you. Still to come. Jill Scott on the way. Sin.

0: Hey, what's up? This is Nathan. Yeah, you're listening to Denko.
1: Woo! Woo! What's up, yo? This is MC Scrum. This is an exclusive. This is a world premiere right here. Turn your radio up. Get your tape ready to record this. This is gonna be hot.

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0: 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It's your boy Jay Swift coming straight out of Tampa Bay, and I'm in the building with the DJ who always heating up the airwaves with the best R&B and hip hop flavors, DJ Denko. You already know.
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Malika and Gold, the original R&B version before it was remixed to perfection by Crazy Cousins and gave it a funky house, given a funky house treatment for the song we all know and love. All right, how you doing? It's your boy Denko in the building. So Denko Experience right here in number one station, still to come. We got something from Daneo, we got Big Nasty on the way as well, and Shantia. But until then, we'll give you an exclusive from Shy FX and King. It's called 100.

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0: What's up? It's your girl Jones and Ron. Right now, I'm kicking it with Dan Cole. You already know what it is.
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Big Nasty, Deneo, Workout, the remix, this week's tune of the week, all right? Let's go. Time to give you some reggae right now. Got some new music to give you. TLK on the way, Sensia on the way. But this one is Prodigy and Sensia called Goddess. We like this one.

Some of you may recognise that voice. His name is Errol Reed. He's from Brom. And he's one half of the group China Black. Do you remember China Black and Searching all those years ago? Well, he's back on the scene right now with his great, great interpretation of the Bee Gees classic. All right, let's continue. Brand new from Shaggy alongside Robin Thicke. The album's called Lottery. It should be out now on Road. Go check out your local DSP. Let's continue.

Dwayne Stevenson and Soldier, we like that. How you doing? It's your boy Denko in the building. It's the Denko Experience right here on your number one station. We've got just over 20 minutes to go before we are out of here, so let's continue with the reggae.

This is brand new and exclusive. His name? Garnet Silk Jr. That's right, you heard right. The son of Garnet Silk.

Conscience and Beanie Man, we like that one. Like We is called. All right, I'm going to give you one more reggae soon, and I'm going to then just give you a sprinkle of hip-hop just to round off the show, all right? 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Skip Marley.

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0: Lioness Promotions presents Mr. and Mrs. Vinyl, Episode 1. A night when four married couples show off their musical talent and we get to find out how well they know their spouse. On Saturday, the 11th of July, 2026, at the luxurious Gentings Casino, Temple Street, Wolverhampton, WV24AQ. Witness, for the first time, four couples from London, Birmingham and West Bromwich battle it out for a cash prize.
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1: 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I'm getting. You have to admit that the talking has been limited to a. I can't. You are listening to grown.

Green and heaven is wherever you are. Urban harmony, just stay like you, and cold rank and soulmate. That's what I played. That's what you heard right here. We're going to do it one more time. Just get back into that music, y'all. It's feeling good. Grown folks.

Mr. Houston and Good Thing, Tucker and Tender Kisses. Started it off with Devin Howard and I Couldn't Love You More. That's what I played. That's what you heard right here on Grown Folks Music. And just in case you didn't know, it is June Heritage Month. So what happens in June Heritage Month? Well, you have Pride Month that happens in June Heritage.

0: Caribbean. It's one of those American Heritage Month that happens. And so we got to learn a little something about each other. And so this is a great segment where we can learn about each other right here on Grown Folks Music.
1: Caribbean American Heritage Month was established out of the need to create and disseminate knowledge about the contributions of Caribbean immigrants to America. Since 2006, June has been designated as Caribbean American Heritage Month by presidential proclamation. The month-long observance promotes the rich culture and heritage of the Caribbean American people and their contribution to the United States of America. About 90% of Caribbean Americans come from five countries: Cuba, the Dominican Republic, Haiti, Jamaica, and Trinidad and Tobago. Other Caribbean countries are Antigua, Barbuda, Bahamas, Barbados, Dominica, Grenada, St. Kitts and Nevis, St. Lucia, St. Vincent, and the Grenadines. Famous Caribbean Americans are Secretary of State Colin Powell, Cicely Tyson, W.E.B. Du Bois, James Weldon Johnson, the writer of the Black National Anthem, Lift Every Voice and Sing, Harry Belafonte, and Sidney Poitier. If you have Caribbean heritage, drop your flag. I'm Jared, a PhD student at Penn State, Black and here to educate.

0: Ready for the Floor, LaBelle featuring Anthony Hamilton and Fell in Love, Soul Family Affair, It Doesn't Really Matter. Started off with Don Richard featuring Durand Bannar and Baby Can We. That's what I played. That's what you heard right here on Grown Folks Music. And so with that, I guess I should probably say that it's now time for us to learn. You already know that it is June Heritage Month. A few things happen. I know maybe you didn't hear me saying it, but there's Caribbean American Heritage Month. There is Pride Month. Juneteenth fell in June, and Father's Day fell in June. So with that, we gonna learn a little something. You are listening to Grown Folks Music.
1: This is the Progress Pride flag, which has quickly become one of the most popular pride flags used today. It was created in 2018 by artist Daniel Quasar and features an arrow on top of the left side of the familiar six-stripe rainbow pride flag. The arrow consists of the colors white, pink, and light blue of the trans flag, and black and brown, which represent LGBTQ+ people of color. In addition, the black stripe also represents people living with AIDS, as well as those who have died from the disease. The arrow points to the right to show forward movement and illustrates that progress still needs to be made.

0: let's get away from here. Cadence 3 and Boy Don't Play. Adam Soul, My Forever Girlfriend. I Can Read. And Dejear and Sweet Devotion is what I played. That's what you heard right here on Grown Folks.
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1: Bringing you the latest information. 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In this week's news, Barbados is getting closer to introducing their new constitution.
2: I can report to you, and the AG doesn't even know fully yet, we finally got the report on the responsibilities for the new constitution, and I expect that that will go to cabinet within the next 2 to 3 weeks, and that we can start the public consultative process then on the constitution thereafter.
1: Jamaica will present to King Charles their stance on reparations for the UK's involvement of the slave trade in Jamaica.
3: Minister Grange had said that Jamaica was about to petition King Charles on the issue of reparation. We're taking our demand for reparations from the United Kingdom for the enslavement of our African ancestors into another phase. Grange said that this was a legal approach which does not in any way conflict with the political approach as posited through negotiation.
1: Black achievers Alexandra Natto and Exana Natto and 10-year-old Kennedy Bentho won medals for Jamaica at the recent AAU National Taekwondo Championship held in Fort Lauderdale, Florida. Meta, who makes the popular smart glasses, is now charging a $20 subscription for you to use advanced features like extending the time you get to amplify the voice of a person you are talking to in loud environments. The Canadian Prime Minister, Mark Carney, announces that Canada will enter into the 2027 Eurovision Song Contest.
4: Canada is already the third largest exporter of music on the planet. And there's another reason we're about to get bigger, because I'm pleased to announce that Canada will be joining the next Eurovision Song Competition.
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5: Argentina are through to the World Cup last 16 after a dramatic 3-2 extra time win over Cape Verde. The tournament newcomers twice came from behind, but Dine Borges' unfortunate own goal sealed victory for the world champions in a thrilling tie in Miami. Elsewhere, Egypt defeated Australia 4-2 on penalties to claim their first ever win in the World Cup knockout stage, and Colombia booked the last place in the last 16 as they beat Ghana 1-0 in Kansas. England's World Cup knockout clash with Mexico will go ahead at its scheduled kickoff time despite weather concerns. England reached the last 16 beating DR Congo thanks to 2 goals from Harry Kane. He told England's official social media channel the team showed great character to get through.
6: When you go down early, you have to be even more careful, and you have to keep grinding, keep finding a way to get those 2 goals and help the team. Just credit to everyone. We never gave up, we never stopped.
5: And the first of the last 16 ties takes place later as co-hosts Canada take on Morocco.
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1: 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Sunny start, but clouding over later on, giving us a high of 24 degrees Celsius. That's 75 Fahrenheit.

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As you said, please, I will play it for the next 1 hour 40 minutes, because it's 20 minutes past nine now, and it's what's it, Saturday morning, the sun is shining, and there are those who are in the garden already. How are you? My name's George, and this is the Wake Up Call on Genesis Radio Birmingham. We're also live on LWR Radio. We're also live on Spotlight Radio UK. And we're live on English Pound Radio over there in North America and Canada. So we're here till 12, and then it's Spicy Saturday with Captain Smiley. Yeah. Morning going out to the Lord and Lady of the Franks, Pete, Debs, and good morning, Jaden. You can get in touch with me. It's 0121 251 2581. That's 0121 251 2581. Yeah, that's how you get in touch with me. Or you can text on or WhatsApp me on 0788 88 99 7658. That's 0788 88 99 7658. Good morning, going to the hemp man. He's still recovering from his birthday last week, no doubt. So, get in touch. I'd love to hear from you. And, I forgot. You can get in touch with us on, what's that thing? Amazon Alexa. And then all you have to do there is tell your smart thing to open GRB Messenger. It will do, and it'll ask you what message you want to send, and it'll give you an example. So yeah, it's good to test the technology, because as we get older, we're getting technical. Right, let's get on with it. That's my jaw when I talk too much. Good morning, Anna, to Sade and Teresa, Carnell, Molly. Right, they're out early on a Saturday morning. Chicken Joe.

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0: The best. News, information, and a place to talk. The sound of Birmingham. We are Genesis Radio Birmingham. Bringing you the latest information. Special Mix Media. In this week's news, Barbados is getting closer to introducing their new constitution.
1: I can report to you, and the AG doesn't even know fully yet, we finally got the report on the responsibilities for the new constitution, and I expect that that will go to cabinet within the next 2 to 3 weeks, and that we can start the public consultative process then on the constitution thereafter.
0: Jamaica will present to King Charles their stance on reparations for the UK's involvement of the slave trade in Jamaica.
2: Minister Grange had said that Jamaica was about to petition King Charles on the issue of reparation. We're taking our demand for reparations from the United Kingdom for the enslavement of our African ancestors into another phase. Grange said that this was a legal approach which does not in any way conflict with the political approach as posited through negotiation.
0: Black achievers Alexandra Natto, Alexana Natto, and 10-year-old Kennedy Bentho won medals for Jamaica at the recent AAU National Taekwondo Championship held in Fort Lauderdale, Florida. Meta, who makes the popular smart glasses, is now charging a $20 subscription for you to use advanced features like extending the time you get to amplify the voice of a person you are talking to in loud environments. The Canadian Prime Minister, Mark Carney, announces that Canada will enter into the 2027 Eurovision Song Contest.
3: 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And there's another reason we're about to get bigger, because I'm pleased to announce that Canada will be joining the next Eurovision Song Competition.
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4: Argentina are through to the World Cup last 16 after a dramatic 3-2 extra time win over Cape Verde. The tournament newcomers twice came from behind, but Dine Borges' unfortunate own goal sealed victory for the world champions in a thrilling tie in Miami. Elsewhere, Egypt defeated Australia 4-2 on penalties to claim their first ever win in the World Cup knockout stage, and Colombia booked the last place in the last 16 as they beat Ghana 1-0 in Kansas. England's World Cup knockout clash with Mexico will go ahead at its scheduled kickoff time despite weather concerns. England reached the last 16 beating DR Congo thanks to 2 goals from Harry Kane. He told England's official social media channel the team showed great character to get through.
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4: And the first of the last 16 ties takes place later as co-hosts Canada take on Morocco.
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2: Checking out the weather for today, Saturday, American Independence Day, the 4th of July, 2026. After a sunny start, it will cloud over, giving us a high of 24 degrees Celsius, that's 75 Fahrenheit.

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and the Blackstones. Not just talking about, but sharing plenty of love on that one. Welcome. I'm George. This is the Wake Up Call for a Saturday, the 4th of July. 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

getting it on. I've been really trying. Good morning, Chardonnay. She's really getting it on. Four, is it four?

time already. 25 minutes after 10 o'clock. I'm here till 12. LWR, Genesis Radio Birmingham, Spotlight Radio UK, and English Pound Radio. 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Good morning, a very good morning, I hope.

Lee Village, you'll find them, and whatever you want to buy, they have it there, you know. Food, drink, vapes, and natural products. They have it there. So check them out, 138 to 140, Lee Village. And the Lord said, let there be light.

Dagger, wishing him a speedy recovery. He's not been too well lately. Don't forget there's no soul shack this afternoon or next week. I tell you, she's taking in Wimbledon. Doesn't like being disturbed while Wimbledon's on. But don't worry, there will be an able replacement for this week and next week. So coming up after me, Captain Smiley on Genesis and Spicy Saturday. And then that's Mikey Don with his usual Saturday mix-up. And then normally it's a Soul Shack, but the able replacement. 8 o'clock tonight, Angel with the Eyes. So you could be touched with an angel tonight. And then it's a fresh radio show with the Audio Junkies. And then it's Jack O'Melody. I'm taking you through the night. Selector Jerry.

There's lots of new releases that we never get to hear because people are afraid of playing new releases. Not I, not me. Brand new one now from the gentleman who hails from Northampton. His name is O.J. Simpson. No, not the one that Johnny Cochran descended. This one, the only weapon he uses is his voice. Yeah? This is O.J. Simpson redoing a classic.

originally done by Delroy Wilson. There he is, O.J. Simpson. That's out in a week or two, I believe. You know, I'll get these things.

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We'll play one from OJ. That's out in a couple of weeks. This one is out and available now. OJ Simpson.

like that. Well, it's available right now, called Opportunity. And if you are a musician or you're in a band or you're a singer, well, you got the opportunity to get your work aired, because we do it. That's what we're here. We're about Birmingham and the surroundings. So get it to us. You can email your work to me on george@genesisradiobirmingham. I'll play it. Promise you. Here's the one with Celia Heavenly.

Oh, isn't that just exquisite? Celia Heavenly, one of the sweetest voices in the game. Right, it's 8 minutes before 11. I've got an hour and 8 minutes left. I've hardly heard from you lot this morning. That's all right. No news is good news, as they say. But I don't hear anything. I know everyone doing everything right today. But just in case you want to give me a call, 0121 251 2581. That's 0121 251 2581. 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Right, we go. Got to Smiley at 12. Mikey Don. And I hope you're having a pleasant weekend. Those of you who are out in the garden, enjoy the sunshine while you can. If you're at home, then stop what you're doing for a while and just enjoy. And if you're like Tony and Christine out shopping, you can take us with you, you know.

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0: 15 years. Never ending Marcia Griffiths. Originally done by, was it Yvonne Elliman? I'm sure it was Yvonne Elliman who did that originally. Love me, please do. Every Saturday and Sunday, you can love me between 9 and 11 and midday. Please, where's my manners?
1: Lioness Promotions presents Mr. and Mrs. Vinyl, Episode 1. A night when four married couples show off their musical talent and we get to find out how well they know their spouse. On Saturday, the 11th of July, 2026, at the luxurious Gentings Casino, Temple Street, Wolverhampton, WV24AQ. Witness, for the first time, four couples from London, Birmingham and West Bromwich battle it out for a cash prize.
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2: Weather. One more look at the weather from me on this Saturday, the 4th of July, 2026. After a sunny start, it will cloud over, giving us a high of 24 degrees Celsius. That's 75 degrees Fahrenheit.

0: haven't played that one for a while. Vitty McLean, Have a Little Tenderness. 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It's the Urban Radio Network. Morning, good morning. I hope you're having ...24 hours a day without apology.
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2: You know, he can't stop playing the tune. That's one. It is an unusual combination. Snoop Dogg and... Tell them.
3: Yes. The queen is here. Shaka Khan is here.
2: And Shaka Khan, yeah.

0: I could come.
1: 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Show them.
2: This boogie's in my soul. This boogie's in my soul.
0: Yeah. 22 minutes past 11.
3: Greetings, one and all. This is Lloyd Brown, and you're in tune to none other than Chicken Jar, the legendary, live on Genesis Radio Birmingham. Member Metelia, Lloyd Brown, giving full endorsement all the way, all the way. Chicken Judge, kick it wet.
0: Yeah, man, we're kicking it away. Whatever you're doing this weekend, hope you're going to do it with a smile on your face. Because we have the sunshine. It's returning. We've had a couple of days where it's cooled down. But I'm told from today, it's coming back. Got the sun, so don't let me hear anyone say, welcome to the summer.

He also lets us know about those who need that support. Like, without the farmer, we would starve. So, yeah.

Then I wish our very own reggae professor, Orlando, birthday greetings for this week. You're celebrating

that happy land is for everyone, you know. So anyone can be in that happy land. It's a psychological thing. When they sleep before me,

King of the Dancehall. Well, that's disputed. Yeah, King of the Dancehall, King Yellowman, graces us this Tuesday at the Jam House. He's here. And then who else is coming? Oh, yes, the Bushman, celebrating 134 years of King Haile Selassie. That's happening at the Parklands, that's it, on the 24th of July. And then you got Reggaeland. That's not here, that's way down in Milton Keynes, I believe, at the beginning of August. And then you got Etana in October. Oh yes, 26th of the July here in Birmingham is here. I'll send this one out to my mate Paul. Yeah, Mr. Vegas. Mr. Vegas, along with Taurus Riley, will be here.

Monday, it'll be a whole different England story. We'll talk about that tomorrow. So that's about it from me for this morning. Stand by. Captain Smiley coming up. And at 9 o'clock tomorrow, we'll replay all over again.

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8: Greetings, my name is Stevie Face, and of course you're listening to Captain Smiley, and this is Spicy Saturday, so keep it locked, locked.
7: Yeah, man, Selassie, I know the mighty Captain Smiley. Selassie, I know. All of you.

0: They kill anything.
1: Smartin, yeah, them throw Captain Smiley a big bad selector Chris Martin done in Dorset to the fullest. That man say kick it off, them no bad like you.
2: I'm a fire burn, you know. Ha, since the college of love and living colors is Captain Smiley, you don't know, representing, you know what I mean?

that dial for the next 3 hours, may I tell you. Right now, we're just warming in things, jugging some memory banks, reaching out to all of the crew. Remember them song, yeah? From the icons who set the pace in this music business, yeah? You know what I'm saying? And we've got some brand new things coming up straight in part two. Boy, may I tell you, there's one song I can't wait for play. And you know, Sensei, you know what I mean? She had the girl at the moment right now in the music business. Big up yourself, Spice. But it's Sensei, something about her, man. She's got a song out there that I'm itching to play. You know what I mean? And that will be coming up in part two, maybe part three. Who knows? Do not twitch.

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0: 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Big up yourself, Libs.
1: One God, the man will stand. King Isis.
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4: 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Caperton, Damian Marley's, Stephen Marley.

0: them no more.
1: 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Mikey Jordan said that.
2: Welcome, welcome, welcome. It's all about the newest singles. We're dropping some One Drop. We're dropping some conscious lyrics. And it's all about the newest cereal, some things that's floating around your world right now that you can get in the next couple of weeks. But now, like, when you see, when you hear them, members, go buy them, yeah?
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0: Jamaica Independence Celebration Dance. DJ Spring alongside Country Judah and yours truly, admission £15. Up until the hour of 10 o'clock and it will be more thereafter. Saying it's going to be a wicked day. Bring out yourself and come full joy, the vibes.
1: Yeah,
0: could have played a load of classics on that day.
1: It's me again, Andre, you know?
0: Yeah. Feature one from Yaxta. Brand new, thing called For Sale. Is this really happening in Jamaica right now?
1: They want the money with chopper, they're still a chopper.

0: return to that.
1: The numbers. Daylight come and some song of a run. 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

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Now this is a rhythm that's tearing up the whole of Jamaica right now. How about Dobie rhythm? Everybody.

try and squeeze him in. Do my best to edit it. I don't get the edit part yet. You know. If anybody's got the edited of the return, Yakstar, please send it.

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Right here on Spicy Saturday. It's gonna be in the mix. Big respect reaching out to all the massive men at the ear salons them right now. On the barbershop, them taxi driver. 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

0: Lioness Promotions presents Mr. and Mrs. Vinyl, Episode 1. A night when four married couples show off their musical talent and we get to find out how well they know their spouse. On Saturday, the 11th of July, 2026, at the luxurious Gentings Casino, Temple Street, Wolverhampton, WV24AQ. Witness for the first time four couples from London, Birmingham and West Bromwich battle it out for a cash prize.
1: 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And

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good afternoon going out to each and every. Got yourself locked on to the big one, Genesis Radio Birmingham. Mike, it's on, Lady Boss up in the building. 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Coming straight from New

0: The deputy sheriff isn't around.
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Dep on the compound, and we'll big up Mikey Dan, Lady Boss, Cousin Winston, yeah, Rude Boy Miles, and all the crew. Lalabella Gorilla Tony Rebel, I make you know, say, yeah, man, we're there. 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Run it.

0: of the afternoon mix up coming straight at you. Gonna take this one back to the TOP. 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
1: I just wanted to know.
0: It's a big one, Genesis Radio Birmingham. Do remember, spread the word, tell a friend. So we do Saturday afternoons round here.

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1: But you can say, baby.
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Welcome in those of you on Radio Land and those early birders in Mixcloud. And of course, the Duke himself, Big Bad Boy Winter and King Chicken George. Hope everybody's doing well.

and speaking of specials, what it is for this show, I have decided to play tracks from actors that were that became artists, and then artists that became actors. Nothing but that, apart from one track. There's one track that I just had to play today, and you'll hear it later on. It'll be in the break in between the two sections. So the first section is going to be actors that became singers. I'm going to start off, I don't know if you all remember, Empire. I loved that show. Well, this is Terrence Howard with Sanctuary.

in 1988. Tisha Campbell was in School Days, remember that Spike Lee joint? And you'll be hearing her solo track later on, I Don't Wanna Be Alone Tonight, and alongside her in this one, Chyna Arnold, who's really seen in Little Shop of Horrors, Little Theatre Girl, and this was her debut track. As I said, it's all about the debuts today. And one thing I have noticed actually is that all of the actors and actresses that started to sing did mainly slow jams. And You'll See for Yourself is Ryan Destiny with The Same.

Now, another epic series that I watched on, I think, what did I watch it on? I can't remember which streaming service I watched on quite a while back, but it was Power. Do you all remember Power? And there's a guy in there, and I always used to think that he looked like Baby Godzilla, to be honest. But this is Ratimi. His debut track is Beautiful Music. Came into the acting scene in 2011 in a movie called The Boss.

And this is Quincy Brown. I'm on a white tittle today, aren't I? 2012, We the Party. That was the film he was in. This track is entitled Stay a While, and I hope you do. Even though I am fluffing up the words today, I've not eaten yet. I'd be starving.

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1: At last, an actor that has done a rap track. Mack Wiles.

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2: 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As you know, I like to party all the time. And if you're not sure what this show is about today, it is about debut tracks made by actors that decided to sing and also singers that decided to act. In fact, instead of singers, I ought to say vocal artists.

And that was Motions by Naomi Scott. Now, this is the last track in the actors and actresses turned to their vocal talents. And of course, I thought to myself, why not start with who I start the show with, Miss Grace Jones. Her debut track was entitled I Need a Man, all the way back in 1979.

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2: 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Yes, me, Mr. Goldie. TWC, Task Crew, Metalheads, all the way, baby. Keep it locked here with Jazzy P.
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And we're back into the second section of this special drive time today, where I'm specialising mainly on actors that became singers and singers that went into acting. So now we are on to the singers that got into acting. And this was Andre Day with Rise Up. And you may remember for the United States versus Billie Holiday. Next needs no mention at all, Miss Jennifer Hudson and Spotlight. Well, I'll tell you something, there are a lot of hip-hop artists in this section, all turned to acting. And of course, we know Jennifer Holiday for Dreamgirls.

party people. And unfortunately, we lost this wonderful man this year. And he does count because he's been in several documentaries, obviously all the Zulu Nation stuff. Yeah. African Mabata.

pal, if you've just rocked up. It is Jazzy P for Drive Time, and today I'm playing tracks by artists, vocal artists that become actors, and actors that became vocal artists. Now, you know you saw him in Too Fast, Too Furious. It's Mr. Ludacris. Yeah.

0: turned actor. 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
1: Walking the rave with a smile on my face. 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
0: And glad, so glad it happens for the UK artists as well, because usually it's always

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2: 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Yes, me, Mr. Goldie. TWC, Task Crew, Metalheads, all the way, baby. Keep it locked here with Jazzy P.
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first track of Mary J. Blige's ever. And if you're not sure what I'm up to, all the tracks of the rest of the show are debuts from the artists themselves, and they've all moved into acting afterwards. I might have a bit of indulgence at the end of the show for myself.

0: Lioness Promotions presents Mr. and Mrs. Vinyl, Episode 1. A night when four married couples show off their musical talent and we get to find out how well they know their spouse. On Saturday, the 11th of July, 2026, at the luxurious Gentings Casino, Temple Street, Wolverhampton, WV24AQ. 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

0: angel eyes is not afraid. 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I'm a son of the strong one, keep it locked to angel eyes.
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0: no? You're tuning in to Genesis Radio, featuring Angel Eyes. Whatever you're doing right now, you sit back, kick back, lie down, stand up, whatever you gotta do. Keep it locked to Genesis. Keep it locked to Genesis. I feel a bit moody. Good evening, Donovan Assel.
1: Good evening, Angel Eyes. Good evening, listeners. You sound like one of those old school toasters, do you know?
0: Old school?
1: Toasters.
0: Toasters?
1: Toasted, you know.
0: Oh, okay. It's another lovely Saturday. Sun shining, and it was nice and mellow and cool. So what are we going to do? Make sure the radio is right next to you. We're going to play some sweet sensation mix and blend for you tonight.

0: 7 minutes past the hour.
1: Yes, yes.
0: All right, you done your bit. Good evening, good night to you, you, you, yes, you, yes. you. All right, then, done. It's Angel Eyes. Angelus is ready.

0: 8 7 6
1: You're hopeless.
0: 5 4 3 2 1
1: Telephone love. That should bring back some memories, you know.
0: Really?

0: Beach. That was from 1990.
1: Gosh, really?
0: It's so... Oh.
1: Oh, gosh.
0: It sounds like hundreds of years. I feel so young. I'm only 25, as you all know. Something wrong with your throat?
1: Sorry?
0: Something wrong with your throat?
1: Yes, there is.
0: You better clear it. Off the mic. Off the mic. Clear it. Yeah. That's right. Do it off the mic.
1: Oh, more professional. All right.
0: My conversation. All right.

0: my conversation. I like the version of Dennis Brown version of that one. But anyway, it's the Uniques. It was the Uniques. What are you going to say?
1: Is that the one he talks about, sugar dumpling?
0: I don't know.
1: Maybe if you can learn something.
0: I have to research that one.
1: I think I will.
0: Tell me now, Sluggy.

0: Daryl Wilson and you, Roy.
1: Angel Eyes, you've gone right back in time with this selection, isn't it?
0: 1990, you know.
1: Is that
0: 1990,
1: all?
0: 1990, yeah.
1: You sound older than that. It sounds like 1980 something, 1970.

0: I cheat? I sacked him.
1: Do you think this is the same man that's in the adverts that, you know, you turn into muscle man after 5 days doing
0: Tai Chi? That would be a miracle, because he's like a stick. I think those adverts, should get fined for selling foolishness that's not going
1: on. There's so many of them on YouTube and so on, isn't it?
0: Too much. Like the Jessie Brown. It doesn't work. Oh well.

0: Okay, it's 8:32 at this moment in time, and it's time to change the pace.
1: The weekend, and this is.
2: Hey,
3: you know how we roll.
4: Genesis.

0: Angel Eyes' daughter, Gwyneth, who tells us she likes neo-soul. And she's only young.
1: How do you know she likes neo-soul?
0: Because she said to me.
1: Really?
0: Yeah, she's told me.
1: A 10-year-old says to you she likes neo-soul.
0: Yeah.
1: Right.
0: Something was playing, and, you know, in the front room, because music's always
1: playing. Playground.
0: Music's always playing in your house. And she said, I like that.
1: It's all about Whitney Houston. I got a couple of tracks of hers.

0: thought, let me play it and see how it goes down. Oh, you know, I will play it again in about 6 months because I forget. I'm terrible. Anyway, this song is called, it's from Tevin's song, and it's called Can We Talk? Is that Tevin Campbell?
1: Tevin Campbell.
0: Tevin. I knew it was one of Tevin.
1: Tevin.
0: I've not been drinking, everybody, so don't think. I'm drinking ginger juice, and it tastes fantastic, and it's healthy for a 25-year-old. Excuse me?
1: I didn't say anything, Angel. Oh, I just kept
0: the silence frightened me. That's what
1: I
0: it is.
1: I just kept myself
0: quiet. It's the silence that frightened me.
1: I'm just trying to do my math because your daughter's 10. And,
0: I'm not working at maths,
1: right?
0: Not working at the maths?
1: No, that's not good. I'm just taking your word as...
0: As gospel.
1: Word. As gospel.
0: Amen.
1: What do you see?
0: It's gospel. Listen to the song. I'm not going to tell anything, I'm not going to sing.

0: Listen to me. Is this song that kicking on the death? I'm gonna ask you to give me the thumbs up. Give out the number.
1: All right, the number runs
0: get,
1: like
0: get
1: this.
0: Your pens. Get your pens ready, or whatever you gotta do. Get it ready. I'm gonna pull back this song. It is bad tune. And if you got my private number, thumbs up. Thumbs up. 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

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And if you've got Angel Eyes' personal number, you can go that way as well.

0: 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That song was bad.
1: I did like that one, Angel.
0: I know, I saw you closing your eyes.
1: I like that one.
0: Anyway, let's get back to the classics of classics. Chaka Khan, Chaka Khan, Chaka Khan. 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
1: Mm-hmm.
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0: Of course, I'm. What do you mean? Oh, my name is in lights. What are you talking about? Angel Eyes is coming. Okay, I'm going back a couple of years. Vicky Len Ross. Come what may.
1: Playing off the original vinyl copy, right?
0: Of course, it's original. It's original. Yes, ma'am. With all the friends I knew.

0: So what's your plans for the week?
1: Just working hard for a dollar.
0: You're gonna get a dollar?
1: Yeah.
0: Well, you're well paid.
1: just working hard for a dollar.
0: I think you're well paid.
1: Mm-hmm.
0: I'll be on the plane, God willing.
1: Yeah, where are you going?
0: Mind your business, as Farad say. What's it got to do with you?

0: Okay, that was Karen Dixon. And it's the song titles, I Like Your Move. It just reminds back in the late 80s or something, 90s, something like that, yeah. Something like that, anyway.
1: Sorry, did you say it reminds you of the late 80s?
0: Something can't remember.
1: Oh. I'm trying to do the maths.
0: Doesn't matter. I was around in a second life. The first life, this is my second one.
2: Grey skies peeping through my window.
0: This is Legato. Love this song.
2: Lonely nights I can't enjoy.
0: Has anybody got the best of British Lovers Rock?

0: Ça, par exemple, Blinding.
1: I'm just a fool.
0: What was that?
2: Is that Angel Eyes on Bucky Dodger?
0: Bucky, I'm taking over. 25 past 9.
2: Violet.
0: And here I go again, putting back songs.
2: Drinking violet angel eyes.
0: Excuse me, I'm a very shy lady.
1: Grey skies peeping through.
0: Other slow jams, lovers. Song's coming up after this.
1: Lonely
0: you're putting your dedication, stay close to them. Two phones.

0: No ramp, no mess. Angel Eyes is the best.
1: Oh, Angel Eyes, the music is too sweet.
2: Angel Eyes is not afraid, no. If them are come, let them come. Angel Eyes have the music for them one by one. I'm a son of the strong one, keep it locked to Angel Eyes.
3: So we're going from Lover's Rock to Slow Jams.
4: And this request from
3: Bev?
4: No, got Bev or Dot.
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4: Sorry, girls.

0: bitter end just for you, Bev. Your choice and selection is quite unique today. Got two more from Bev to come up, and I think got two from Dot. If you want to take part in this dedications or requests or shout-outs, favourite songs,
1: or party invites,
0: proposals, we get proposals.
1: Somebody might want to propose. I don't know. Somebody. 0782-637-5825. Right. 0782-637-5825.

0: Strange Life. Yeah, my suggestion is, you know what I want to do?
1: What would you like to do?
0: I want to be in a slow jam video.
1: You want to be in one?
0: I want to be in a slow jam
1: video.
0: I'll
1: film you.
0: Yeah.
1: Blot at your face.
0: You're not very nice, Angel Eyes.
1: No, we don't want a face. We want everybody to know who you are, do you?
0: I wear dark glasses.
1: Just because they might throw tomatoes at you
0: dark,
1: or something.
0: Dark glasses.
1: Okay, another one for Bev. I think it's Bev. Of course it's Bev. Love taking over. Go on, girl. Are you that?
0: Miss Shanton, well, you know the story about me and Shanton.
1: Yeah, you got married and got divorced.

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No matter what color you are, you still can get burned under these rays. 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

0782-637-5825, right? And that's the same number if you want me to be in the slow jam video. 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

0: Romeo, kick me to the curb. 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
1: Let me start finding myself.
0: This is Dot Selection, actually. Good night. 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
1: Good night, listeners, good night.

0: No ramp. 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
1: Angel Eyes is not afraid, no. If them a come, let them come. Angel Eyes of the music for them one by one.
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0: Lioness Promotions presents Mr. and Mrs. Vinyl, Episode 1. A night when four married couples show off their musical talent and we get to find out how well they know their spouse. On Saturday, the 11th of July, 2026, at the luxurious Gentings Casino, Temple Street, Wolverhampton, WV24AQ. Witness for the first time four couples from London, Birmingham and West Bromwich battle it out for a cash prize.
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2: Yes, we are. What up, ATL? It's your boy, Rhythm.
1: London, what's good? Legacy is here.
3: Decatur, what's happening? It's your boy, Jaws of Life.
4: Producer Wes, say what's up to the UK all the way back to the USA.
5: Ash Marie here. Hello to everyone around the world.
1: Yes. Back in the studio, dog. We were in the streets last week,
2: I know. That Beltline Fest was off the chain.
5: Shout out to the Atlanta Beltline.
2: Absolutely.
4: Yeah. Good time. Great time.
1: But let's hop into what's good real quick. Rhythm, what's good with you, dog?
2: Yo, what's good? It's that refresh.
3: Yes.
2: It's the fresh day party refresh.
3: There we go.
2: Yes.
4: Get there early.
2: I got a surprise for y'all tonight.
1: Boy, I can't wait.
2: Yo, it's about to be. It's going to be on and popping. Yo, Legacy, what's good with you?
1: One thing, dog. It's all about that refresh.
2: Yes.
1: You know what it is, man. It's all about just us being able to kind of just share our stories and do what we're going to do today, man. I'm super excited about it, man.
2: Absolutely.
1: Ash, what's good with you?
5: Man, what's me? Obviously, it's refresh. But we got to go to the first World Cup game, our first World Cup match.
1: Amazing.
5: Which was incredible. We were gifted tickets by courtesy of Marathon Sports through Darius's work.
1: Yeah.
5: The Athlete's Foot. And Marathon has been outfitting Ecuador's national team for nearly 30 years.
1: Wow.
4: Nice.
5: Yes. And Ecuador is actually still alive and headed to the round of 32. I think we find out today of whether or not they will advance.
1: Okay.
5: But shout out to Ecuador.
1: All right. Jaws, what's up? That was good.
3: Refresh, dog. Refresh. Yeah, man.
1: Yeah, baby.
3: Another fresh day party. Get ready to go down. Mm-hmm. And Rocksteady, I can't wait. 49. See y'all there. And also, man. I joined the gym, man.
1: That's what's up.
3: Gym.
1: Getting it in.
3: Yeah, but the light in joining that gym was, I also found out later that my son is a member of the same gym. Didn't even know it. So, yeah. We get to schedule that workout time together.
4: What's the tile situation? Like at that gym?
3: No, the tile situation is a beautiful situation. The tile situation is all white. They're all white. Okay.
1: Yeah.
3: They got them set up when you come in.
4: This is important.
3: You got to check one out. You just grab one. I took a whiff of it just to make sure it was straight.
2: It's so fresh. And so clean.
3: They're like chlorine and bleach.
4: There you go.
3: Yeah, man.
1: I could tell that you're in the gym too, man, because your ears are looking real strong.
3: Yeah, they are. My mama used to pull this part right here. My mama used to pull this part so it kind of come out a little bit. But yeah, I never got spanked, but I used to get my ear pulled.
1: Got strong ears.
3: Yeah, the bottom going to be a little thick. What's up, Wes? What's good with you?
1: What's good with you, dog?
4: Man, refresh. You know what it is. 4 o'clock. Get there early because it's going to be a lot going on in and around Rocksteady.
1: Boy, that's an understatement, dog.
4: Get there early. Don't play. I also want to say thanks to all the Father's Day shout outs that I got last week. Had a good Father's Day. So happy belated Father's Day,
1: man. You killed it, dog. I saw you on TV, son.
4: On the news doing something. People to people.
1: Yes. You got that good high education with all the vocabulary words.
4: I don't remember what
1: Whole
4: I said.
1: Whole house.
4: I don't know what big word I use, but
5: let me go back.
1: All the SAT words.
5: It's the Morehouse. It's the Morehouse education.
2: Exactly. Absolutely.
3: And shout out to Legacy, too, for being a plant dad.
1: Oh, yeah, man. Appreciate you. For seeing me, dog.
3: He was seeing you in the fatherhood, man.
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12: Yo, peace to you and yours. This is Common. And right now, you in tune with my guy, DJ Legacy, the five-star general. Yeah. We at war, boy.

0: old classics, man.
1: Yeah.
2: Man, we are getting ready. Refresh.
0: The warm up to be. Boy, oh boy.
3: The warm up.
4: Y'all better get there early, man.
3: Man. Get there early.
2: Yeah, get there early.
3: Yes. For a number of reasons.
2: Trust me.
3: For a number of reasons.
2: No, we have a ridiculous amount of RSVPs that came through.
0: For real.
2: Suggest you get there early.
0: And if y'all were there last year, you know how special it was.
3: Yeah.
0: You know what I'm saying? So it's going to be equally as special. We ain't trying to

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7: Hey, this is your boy Jaws of Life, aka Champ, sports guy, and once again, I need my FIFA.
8: Hey,
7: go!
8: Right, that's right,
7: go!
9: Go! Go!
10: I love saying that.
7: Yeah, me too. I love it. I'm such a soccer fan. I'm
11: hooked.
7: I almost went and got me a soccer jersey.
11: I'm hooked.
7: Watch Colin, I just couldn't get there. Yeah, can you hear me? Cool.
11: Yep.
10: Yeah, we hear you.
7: All right, cool. So look, man, FIFA is, I mean, that's what it's all about.

0: attendee. Yeah. Centennial Olympic Park, man. So let's just give it up for that.
1: Yeah,
2: that's crazy.
0: That's open. That's in within the 10 days. So, like I said, this milestone. Thank you. I appreciate that. This milestone marks the highest attendance of any American host city's fan site during the 2026 FIFA World Cup. So we Atlanta again
1: coming out.
0: Atlanta, baby.
3: Influencing everything. Yes.
2: We the number one city.
0: Yeah, we the number one city.
2: That's what's up, dog.
0: Yeah, man.
3: There's 16 cities too.
0: Yeah. So
2: because we've been open forever, dog.
0: Yeah.
2: We didn't close on COVID, so they still here.
0: Right. And I'm surprised these folk ain't messing up the traffic worse than they are. Like,
2: yeah.
3: I don't feel any difference. Yeah. Actually, it seems like it feels lighter, which is weird.
2: Shout out to Mayor Dickens for figuring it out for us.
0: Yeah.
2: You know what I'm saying?
0: Yeah. I'm glad you said that, Ash, because I actually went to Lenox yesterday at like 5:30. On Friday.
4: Oh.
0: And I cruised.
3: Which is usually a death trap.
0: Yeah. And I cruised right to the exit, cruise past Phipps. I was like, yo, I came right to the red light. What's going on? So I really couldn't believe it, man. But yeah, shout out to Mayor, man, for ironing this thing out. You know, we needed it. All right. So the USA, we did lose one, guys.
3: I know.
0: We lost one. We took one.
1: But we still on top.
2: Were they like 3-2?
0: Yeah, it was 3-2. We lost to, let me say this, Turkey.
2: I know.
1: Turkey.
2: We were looking good in the beginning, though.
0: Yeah.
2: We were looking strong.
0: Yeah. So,
3: by the way, Turkey, I didn't realize that. I asked my son, I was like, why? Because he's all into, you know, the countries and everything. And he's like, because people were making fun of Turkey.
0: Yeah,
3: all the memes and everything.
0: Yeah, and I actually had to look it up. I was like, wait a minute, is this the same country? Because I didn't make it up. You know what I'm saying? But it is. They say you can pronounce it either way when they're going by this for the reasons that you said. So, yeah, but we lost 3-2 in the final Group D match due to a heartbreaking game winner by Cayenne Ayan and the final kick of the match. So, you know, despite the loss, we still finished top in the Group D with 6 points and is safely advancing to the round of the 32 knockout stage.
2: Because Turkey is out, right? Even though they won the game?
0: Yes, they were just playing. Yeah, they were just playing spoiler at that point. Yeah, they were just playing spoiler. All right, so I was talking about the Billy Goat early, right?
2: Word.
0: Y'all know who I'm talking about.
2: Mm-mm.
0: Lionel Messi. Fish became the World Cup's all-time leading scorer as Argentina advances to the knockout round. But he is also now worth $1.1 billion.
2: Wow. He's a billionaire now?
0: Yeah, he in the B's now.
2: Yo.
0: Yeah, he up there with LeBron and Tiger Woods. Jeez.
3: Oh, I didn't realize that LeBron was in the billion.
2: Yeah, he is.
0: Yeah, and Ronaldo. Ronaldo's actually.
1: Yeah, Ronaldo.
0: Yeah, he's in the Billy too. So,
4: yeah.
0: Billionaire's Beer Club. Being that boys club, man, for Messi. Yeah. I was just sitting here looking at, I don't know if y'all heard me chuckling earlier, man, but I was just sitting here looking at some highlights of him. How he be toying with the goalies. Goalies. Man, it's crazy. he gets to them and be like, what are you going to do?
2: I mean, he's good, though.
0: Like, he works some magic. He just go behind the back with his. I'm just blown
3: his
0: away.
3: Footwork is unmatched. Is
0: crazy. It's also Michael Jackson. He's some Michael Jackson. All right. So, also, Ronaldo scored a brace in Portugal's 5-0 route over. Am I pronouncing this right? Ubekistan?
1: Yeah.
3: Ubekistan.

0: here in Atlanta, man, I would definitely go. I'm gonna try. Y'all got on me for not participating in the actual.
1: Correct. It is in your city.
0: I can actually.
2: You at least got to just go down there.
1: Yes, you can walk.
2: Just go down there and hang out.
1: Just hang out. There's so much stuff happening.
2: So much stuff going on down there.
0: I will. And also, okay, and also Switzerland claimed Group B over Canada. Though Canada still advanced to its first ever round 32. Brazil also blanketed Scotland 3-0. That was a good game, too. Like, Brazil, they be coming out with points off the rip, too, man. So, Cabo Verde makes history. The tournament date, drew 0. It was a 0-0 tie. This is what I don't understand.
2: That's the first one.
0: Yeah, so

0: points. At the end, right?
1: Yeah, so a draw, you still get.
2: That's how you get out of the group. That's how you get out of your group. So, like, the round of 32 that they're going into, like, it's one and done.
0: Okay.
2: But everybody in the group had to play everybody in the group. That's what those three matches, four people in the group. And you had three matches.
0: Okay. My little.
2: So the top two teams got out of each group, and then there was eight third place teams that got out of the group too. And those are the ones that are in the round of 32 coming up.
0: Okay.
3: I'm still confused.
2: Yeah. So basically, it's a big tournament, like NCAA tournament.
1: So if you get a draw,
0: it kind of reminds me of my pool tournament.
1: I was going to say, yeah. So if you get that draw, you still get points.
2: Yes.
1: So it's better to get a draw, obviously, than a loss.
0: Yeah, that's a 0-0.
3: Or 0-0. I mean, it's still
0: nobody just gets points, right? You just. Where you stuck where you are.
1: Right, exactly.
2: I think.
1: No, you get 1 point, I think.
2: You get 1 point for a draw. So I think it's broken down. So either you win, you points, and then point differential is the how they break it up or how they determine so there's no ties or whatever. Those are the three criteria.
3: What did Locke say on Twitch here? He said 3 points for a.
0: 3 points for a win, 1 point for a draw, and 0 points for a loss. So, wait a minute. So you get points on top of the actually points that you score when you win?
4: Is that what happened, Locke?
1: Well, no. So,
4: come here, Locke, tell them real quick.
1: It's 3 points.
2: Come on, Locke. Hook us up.
5: What's up, y'all?
0: What's up? Write this down.
5: You're your soccer expert right here.
2: All right, go ahead.
5: No, so it's 3 points for a win. So at the end of the score, so say for example, U.S. won, the U.S. lost 3-2 on Thursday.
0: Right.
5: Turkey A got 3 points for that win.
0: Okay.
5: U.S. got no points for that loss. So in the standings, it don't go by wins and losses. It basically goes by points, by that point system.
0: Okay.
5: So basically your goal is to win each game.
0: So even if they would have won 1-0, they still would have got 3 points?
5: Correct.
3: Yeah.
5: That's correct.
3: Okay.
5: Yep.
3: Okay.
5: Yeah, so like as Wes said, the top two in each group advances to the knockout run, to the round of 32.
0: Okay.
5: And then it's eight wild cards, the top eight third place teams advance as well. Oh,
0: okay.
5: Correct.
0: Yeah, okay, so I get it.
5: Yep.
0: All right, that kind of makes sense.
3: Thank you, Locke.
2: All right, Locke.
0: We owe you some
2: appreciate you, bro. Happy birthday.
3: Phone a friend.
5: For real.
0: Exactly.

0: Kingston Flemings.
1: He's gonna be all right.
0: Yeah, he's gonna be tough.
1: He's gonna be just fine. We got a guard.
0: Which we definitely needed after trade.
1: Yep.
0: And then Cullum is staying with us, so yeah, he can get that little veteran leadership from him. And also, one of the biggest names that we drafted was the guy from

0: LaMelo Ball has now gone to the Bulls. So he's going to be with Ant-Man. Timberwolves. So this is going to be interesting because they both, not because of the play, but they both have very interesting personalities. I think it's going to be a nice duo for marketing.
1: Yeah.
0: Going that way, if y'all know that. And last but not least, the Heat have brought Giannis Antetokounmpo. I love saying that. Antetokounmpo. Man, baby, he's out of Milwaukee.
1: They mortgaged the future on that dude.
0: Yes, they did.
2: Good luck. Good luck.

0: There you go.
1: So yeah, that is your Fresh Voice with your boy Jaws of Life, man. Appreciate y'all.
2: Thank you, thank you, thank you, Mr. Jaws of Life.
1: Yes, yes.
2: We gonna keep things moving, keep things moving. We got that Fresh Tea with Miss Ash Marie up next. Keep it locked. 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

0: story.
1: Hello, hello, hello, hello. Okay, so I did want to say, back with the sports, that FIFA in Atlanta, just so you guys know, coming up, that's going to be here, is June 27th, July 1st, July 7th, and July 15th.
2: Those are all the games here?
1: Yes.
2: Word up.
3: Those are the last. Okay, I'm going to make one up.
2: Mm-hmm. I'll be in Curacao.
1: You gonna what?
3: I'm gonna take some money out of my house and go to one. For real. So that's pretty much what you gotta do, right?
1: Yeah, because these games, I mean, these are the real, real important ones coming up. Exactly. So God knows what.
3: Yeah,
1: what
3: no
1: they,
3: doubt.
1: What they are.
2: Where's the final being played? New York. In New York, right?
3: In New York,
4: Brooklyn, New York. No,
3: it's not.
4: Yeah, New York.
3: Yeah.
4: New York, New Jersey.
2: Oh, yeah.
4: Where the Giants play.
2: Yeah, Giants. Okay. Word up.
3: Hey, New York, get the hell something.
2: All right, fresh tea time.
1: All right. So, a strange new twist has emerged in the disappearance of Nancy Guthrie, the 84-year-old mother of Today Show host Savannah Guthrie. And you know, we've been following this story since February of this year. Mm-hmm. So, according to TMZ, an anonymous source emailed them this week claiming to possess a hidden cell phone containing what they describe as a video of Nancy with one of her alleged kidnappers on what the sender called the day that was probably her last. The source also claims the phone contains photos, names, addresses, and identifying information related to two people allegedly involved in the case. So TMZ says it's authenticated the email as coming from the same individual who sent previous messages and has forwarded the information to the FBI. Now, it's important to note here that none of these claims have been independently verified by law enforcement. How TMZ gets all this info?
4: I know.
1: Is beyond
4: they are master.
1: My gosh,
3: they created that, man.
1: Man,
3: getting the info.
1: Their pockets run deep because the amount of information they know before anybody else knows, like the police, the FBI,
2: they could be making it up at this point, too.
3: And we'll believe it.
1: That's true. I'll go to TMZ before I go.
5: But so nobody understands why this woman was kidnapped in the first place.
1: No,
5: She's been gone for a minute.
1: I was hearing rumors, like back in the beginning, that it was something to where Savannah Guthrie was interviewing victims of like Jeffrey Epstein, and also to talking about like Trump and how heavily involved that he was. That's what people were saying.
5: Oh, got it.
1: That story died, but I don't know. Like, I mean, at this point, it's just like I feel like you just never know. But I wouldn't put it past.
5: No,
1: you know, I can't say that it's far-fetched.
2: I watched all them government shows, boy. They touch you and you just die. You know what I'm saying?
1: Yeah, no, it's definitely like the show Scandal.
2: Mm-hmm.
1: The FBI has not confirmed the authenticity of the alleged evidence and has maintained its policy of not commenting on active investigations. The latest development comes nearly 5 months after Nancy Guthrie vanished from her Tucson, Arizona home. So investigators have previously released surveillance images of a masked suspect and have spent months following leads, analyzing digital evidence, and examining multiple ransom communications connected to the case. So the timing is especially significant because just days ago, reports surfaced about earlier ransom messages that allegedly claimed Nancy died shortly after being abducted. So despite numerous tips, messages, and public appeals from Savannah Guthrie and her family, Nancy's whereabouts remain unknown and the investigation remains active. Yeah, this is wild.
5: Just sad.
2: Super sad.
1: So sad. So before we obviously move on, we just want to send prayers to the Guthrie family as they continue to process this heartbreaking loss. All right. Longtime radio personality and former BET Rhapsody host Big Tigger was arrested June 20th and charged with aggravated battery and third-degree cruelty to children following an alleged domestic incident at his Sandy Springs home. Now, according to court records, the charges stem from a June 9th altercation involving his wife that investigators say was captured on a Ring security camera. Authorities allege she suffered a serious facial injury that required medical treatment. The child cruelty charge stems from allegations that a child was in the home and heard the incident. So Big Tigger, whose legal name is Darian Morgan, was released the same day on a $10,000 bond and has publicly denied all allegations, saying he has complete confidence in the facts and in the legal process and will continue to cooperate with authorities. The case remains active and no verdict has been reached. As always, these are allegations, not

0: sad part is he, whether he did it or not, he'll probably still lose his kicks.
1: Yeah.
0: You know what I mean? Like, yeah. It's just not worth it to the Hawks and like these other organizations to have to answer questions about it.
1: But I'm
0: let them go.
1: Yeah, but also it's just like her past is very sketchy.
0: Yeah.
1: And you can't deny that. Like, this isn't speculation. This is actual facts. The fact that she left her daughter in the car for 8 hours, freezing temperatures. Then her daughter is missing now for seven years?
0: Yeah.
1: So I don't
2: know. How long they been married?
1: I don't know how long.
3: There's some speculation around that.
1: Maybe a couple of years.
3: But it's not that long.
2: I mean, he still married her, knowing her history. Yeah. You know what
1: I mean? Well, apparently a lot of people warned him, but, you know, I don't.
3: Yeah, that's tough.
2: My personal opinion, man, like, again, I don't know Tigger at all, but it's like, I feel like you watch people move for years, like on TV. Like, Diddy was telling us what he was doing in his songs. We just weren't paying attention. Yeah. You know what I'm saying? Tigger,
0: R. Kelly,
2: his whole persona from BET Rap City, from being on the radio, from his bike thing that he does, has always been positive.
3: Right.
2: He's always been positive. You know what I'm saying?
4: Yeah.
2: So again, my heart goes out to her.
1: So was Cosby. His was positive too.
2: Yeah, you're right. You're right. Again, like, I don't know them. You know what I'm saying? So if she is the victim, my heart goes out to her. You know what I'm saying? But if he's the victim, my heart goes out to him. Yeah. You know what I'm saying? A lot of people try to ignore it once you see a wound.
3: Oh, right.
2: You know what I'm saying? Because you don't know exactly the full story. So I think we should just be objective in everything and kind of look at what we know publicly about the person before we condemn them.
1: Yes.
3: Oh, yeah. 100%. And the facts will reveal themselves.
2: But Cosby was a good point. Yeah. He was a dirty dog and we didn't know. You know what I'm saying?
1: Yeah. All right, moving on to touching on the same thing that Jaws had talked about with FIFA, because, I mean, we're winning over here in the ATL. And like he said, the FIFA Fan Festival at Centennial Olympic Park has welcomed more than 275,000 visitors, making one of the most attended, right? And then FIFA says fan festivals have already attracted more than 2 million visitors, providing the excitement around the tournament. But what's interesting is while the crowds are showing up, many hotels, restaurants, and tourism operators say the financial boom they expected hasn't quite materialized.
3: Right.
1: So before the tournament, industry leaders predicted FIFA would bring hundreds of thousands of visitors and a major economic windfall to Atlanta. Instead, some hotels reported bookings below expectations, and tourism officials acknowledged that demand wasn't reaching the levels many businesses had anticipated. And so Atlanta's not alone in this, right? So cities across the United States have reported similar challenges. Industry experts point to several reasons, saying travel costs are high, ticket prices have been expensive, many fans are booking trips. I mean, these ticket prices, when I was looking up, I mean, this was a week and a half ago. Like, it was like $3,000, $5,000. Yeah. These aren't even down at the bottom.
2: This is the Olympics, yo.
3: Yeah.
4: I heard that, like, the Airbnb, like you was talking about, Airbnb, hasn't been as
0: It's been down.
3: People have been canceling.
4: Yeah,
2: yo, Mel told me a wild story. Don't quote me on the people that did this or whatever, but they said in Boston, I think it was the Scottish were out there.
0: The Scottish drank everything.
2: They drank all the alcohol.
0: Drank Boston dry.
4: What?
0: Yeah.
2: They don't have no more tea parties, son.
4: No more Long Island. Right.
3: Yo, that is Boston incredible. Got the right crowd.
1: Yeah. They got the right crowd. Oh, my God.
2: How do you drink a city dry,
0: they
2: dog?
0: Drank up everything.
4: Golly. Think about that,
0: hear that, Jaws?
4: No, I ain't hear about that. Think about that, though.
2: The beer is gone, dog.
0: And the Scottish team was sorry too. They were just happy to be there.
2: I think between the Irish and the Scottish, they pretty much dried out that whole city.
1: That's crazy. Well, shout out to Mercedes-Benz Stadium, continues to earn praise for affordable concessions.
2: And
1: visitors have repeatedly highlighted Atlanta's hospitality, public transportation access, and overall experience.
2: Yeah,
0: I think Atlanta is winning too, because if you think about the other places, the proximity. To this actual stadium.
3: Right.
0: Because, like, New Jersey, you know, the New York one is out in Jersey.
1: Boston.
0: And Kansas
1: is an
0: City.
1: Hour
0: Boston
1: away.
0: Is in Foxborough.
1: Yeah.
0: Like, right
4: in
0: the LA stadium is that? In Inglewood. So it's not like.
2: Oh, yeah. Everything's right there in the middle.
0: The one in Miami is somewhere out. You know, it's not like in the city.
2: Probably like the Orange Bowl.
1: Yeah. Prime location.
0: Yeah. That's what.
3: But it is true about the vendors. Like, I think. They were charging really high vendor rental prices.

0: then nobody was coming.
1: Oh, yes.
0: Like the bridge?
1: Yeah.
0: Like,
1: oh, that bridge, yeah.
0: That bridge, like, they had one day. Mm-hmm. And that was because a promoter threw a huge party, yep. And there were people there. After that, nobody goes to the bridge.
1: No, it's been a little, like a little ghost town. Mm-hmm. But even when, I know when my husband, when he was vying for to be a vendor at these events, and the amount that they were saying,
2: yeah.
1: Oh, $100,000.
0: Oh, yeah.
1: Correct. And $200,000. And it's like, hey, we're a small business. Like, we're not Coke. Mm-hmm. Like,
0: nope. Exactly.
1: It's, yeah, I don't
2: I'm
1: like
2: gonna send y'all a video. Like, I'll put it in our group chat, like just this little short video cartoon thing of how FIFA really does it. Like, they're killing it. They don't own anything, they don't own any players, any teams, but like
0: they're gonna walk away
2: with like $12 billion.
3: Yeah, they get 100% of tickets.
2: They get everything. Yeah. They get everything.
0: And the cities pay
2: so gangster
0: for them to come.
4: Yes. They're gangster promoter, boy. But,
1: oh no, they're mafia like level. Yeah. All right, moving on to the BET Awards. Uh-oh. So excited about this. So the World Cup is being the biggest sporting event on the planet, but you know, Sunday night belongs to the Black culture, man.
0: True.
1: And I have to say that I love how BET Awards has evolved.
2: That's gonna be
1: because
2: fun.
1: If y'all remember, like the A-list celebrities, very few would show up to the BET Awards.
0: Right.
1: And now it is like it's huge, and everybody and their mama wants to be there. So the BET Awards airs live this Sunday, June 28th. From the Peacock Theater in Los Angeles. And BET is once again calling it culture's biggest night. This year's show is hosted by comedian social media superstar Drewski, which I talked about shows back, who's making the BET Awards hosting debut after becoming one of the most influential personalities in entertainment.
0: Yeah.
1: Man, shout out to Drewski.
0: Yeah.
2: Yeah.
1: That is funny. One funny mofo, man.
3: Yeah, funny, man.
1: So this year belongs to Cardi B, who leads all artists with 6 nominations, including Album of the Year and Best Female Hip Hop Artist. Man, I love Cardi B's like story. Like, just, it's like a Cinderella story. I mean, going from Love and Hip Hop, was it Love and Hip Hop, right?
0: From the strip club.
1: To Love and Hip Hop. To becoming one of the most successful rap artists of all time. My gosh, yes.
4: So I got a rhythm type story.
1: Okay,
4: Cardi B actually opened up for me one time.
1: Really?
4: In South Padre. Is when she was first coming out.
2: Yeah.
4: And I was a headliner at MTV.
1: With blah, the blah, Red blah. Bottom song?
4: Yeah. And they had me, obviously, ending the show.
3: Yeah.
4: And then Cardi B was my opener.
1: Okay. Wow.
3: Ain't that crazy?
4: See? Wow, right? Full circle.
1: You definitely, see? That's definitely a rhythm story.
3: Yeah.
1: So Kendrick Lamar, 5 nominations. Mariah the Scientist, 5 nominations. Doechii, 4. Lotto, 4. Teyana Taylor, 4. And Eclipse, 4. Awesome.
0: Nice.
3: Yes,
1: special honors. One of the biggest moments of the night will be presentation of the Icon of the Year Award to Teyana Taylor. Mm. Meanwhile, legendary singer Lauryn Hill will receive the Living Legend Icon Award, recognizing her immeasurable impact on music, culture, and generations of artists.
4: With one album.
1: And, huh?
4: With one album.
1: Isn't that crazy how you can...
4: Incredible.
1: But that's kind of like with Biggie too, right? Mm-hmm. Two albums.
4: Two albums, yeah.
1: Yeah. Certain artists just lives on.
3: Yeah.
1: But performing, Cardi B, Common, Doechii, Don Toliver, French Montana, Kalani, Queen Latifah, Rick Ross, Tems, T.I., Nas, Rhapsody, Baby Keem, George Clinton, Erica Campbell. Oh my gosh.
2: Wow.
1: So many
4: people.
1: It's gonna
4: be a good show.
1: And presenters, Kiki Palmer, Nia Long, Kelly Rowland, Chloe Bailey, Dion Cole, Lotto. Oh my gosh, so many others. So make sure that you guys tune into that. Turning to another major story this week, one of the most anticipated cultural landmarks in America just officially opened its doors. After more than a decade of planning construction, the Obama Presidential Center is now open on Chicago's South Side.
2: It looks cool, too.
4: It looks super dope.
2: Yeah, real nice.
4: We're going to it.
1: You are?
4: Mm-hmm.
1: Oh, I'm so jealous.
4: In a few weeks.
3: So,
1: I'm going to go check it out.
0: I'm going to check it out in August.
4: We bought tickets a long time ago.
1: Oh.
2: I was about to say, you got to get ahead.
4: So we got our tickets and then got the flight.
3: Nice.
1: The opening ceremony drew an incredible crowd. Of course, our forever president and First Lady Michelle Obama. Oprah Winfrey, Common, Jennifer Hudson, John Legend, Stevie Wonder, Bruce Springsteen, Christina Aguilera, Dwayne Wade, Billie Jean King, leaders from across the political spectrum. The $850 million campus sits on nearly 20 acres in Chicago's Jackson Park and is designed to be much more than a presidential library. So visitors can explore exhibits on the Obama presidency, see a full-scale Oval Office replica, enjoy community spaces, athletic facilities, gardens, and programs focused on leadership and civic engagement. So congratulations to President Obama and Michelle Obama on this incredible milestone.
2: Doing it.
1: And that's Fresh Tea with Ash Marie.
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1: You know what time it is.
0: It's time for that certified fresh.
1: Only the hot joints live here.
2: Y'all know what time it is, man. It's time.

0: All right, Godfather's on you, man. What you got?
1: So, I actually forgot what I got. I had to make sure.
2: You're a busy man.
1: I've been so busy.
3: What were you doing in 2006?
1: DJing.
4: For real.
1: Yeah, I was on tour.
4: Hey.

0: Huh?
1: You failed.
0: No, my
2: assignment is the
0: second
2: first favorite.
0: Favorite
2: second
0: Lupe Fiasco song. Lupe Fiasco song.
1: Oh, okay.
0: But my favorite was not on this album in 2006. So,
2: okay.
0: Yes. Yeah, so this is a
2: but
0: song.
2: That's not what we asked. That's just TMI, dog. Too much information. That's
0: Don't worry about it. This is my turn. So I can say what I want to say.
1: You can.
0: Yeah. Exactly.
3: You really
0: so
3: can.
0: I chose I Gotcha.
4: Oh, yeah.
0: By Lupe Fiasco.
2: He still failed, though.

0: from 2006.
1: Look, Legacy over here trolling Rhythm.
0: I know.
2: It really is.
3: I'm like, yo,
0: it's
3: I'm like,
0: still my second.
3: Y'all remember
1: like
3: that
1: annoying brother?
3: Y'all remember that cartoon with the two little, the two dogs? And he's like Spike, and the little dog was like Spike, Spike.
0: Oh yeah, jumping over the back of the little one, just like yeah. running around him.
3: Yeah. Yeah, I'm the little one.
0: That's Legacy.
1: Yes.
3: So in 2006, Jay.

0: Man, one of the dopest producers ever. Ever.
1: Absolutely. Ash, what you got?
2: Man, I have a Ludacris off his Release Therapy album. Mm-hmm. Money Maker.
1: Mm-hmm. Shake that money maker.
3: We ain't got the video in here nowhere.
0: Ash gonna do it for us live.
2: Okay. No.

0: So listen, Twitch fan, we debating in the studio. Producer West, show everybody face real quick, then come back to me.
1: All right, debating. There's rhythm. There's jaws.
0: We debating in the studio. I said
2: top 20.
0: I got Luda in my top 20 at least.
2: Yes,
0: at least
1: he gonna break the 20. Now.
0: Yo, he gonna be high in the 20, in my opinion. You know what I'm saying?
2: Yeah.
0: Now show jaws face. So now go back to Wes. Wes was like, what's your question to Jaws?
1: No, I think I cussed.
0: You did?
3: He said you had 20 other mogos.
0: Like you got 20 other MCs.
1: Name 19 of them.
4: I didn't say that. I haven't even given my response yet. Y'all all just right. Looking at my facial expression.
1: All right, well, think about it.
0: Twitch fam.

0: Let me marinate on it. I told you this would be my homework assignment.
1: You've been marinating for a month. I said this like 4 weeks ago.
0: You did? FIFA.
1: So listen, Twitch fam, our London fam, everybody around the world, is Luda in the top 20 at least?
2: And
1: if he's not, put in the chat. Let us know what your 20 is. I think he's in the top 20, man.
3: Yeah.
1: 100.
2: Yeah.
3: I would definitely say top 20.
1: I might even say top 3. No, I'm just playing.
3: Okay, that's
1: I'm pushing it.
3: Yeah.
0: But you have to go about what's the criteria? So is it best MC? Is it hit records? What do you narrow it down?
1: I'm talking about lyricism.
0: Okay. Yeah, I'm not on that.
1: I'm not trying to give him a EGOT. You know what I'm saying?
0: Okay. Like
1: it's not holistic.
0: So lyricism.
1: One skill.
0: Lyricism.
1: Yes, lyricism. Yeah.
0: All right,
1: what's your joint?
0: Oh shoot. My joint. Well, y'all was talking.
1: It's from
0: about
1: one of his MCs that is his top 3.
4: From 2006.
1: And not the feature, the actual song.
3: The one that he always
0: I had to go back and read the Certified Fresh Skin. So y'all talking about the album and then the actual song, right?
2: Yes.
0: So I had to go back and look at the actual album.
2: Yeah, look at
0: so
2: the album.
0: Mine is Unk, right?
2: Mm-hmm.
0: Beating Down Your Block. That's the name of the album. I never would have known. But the song

0: Yes. Absolutely, Luda, top 20.
1: I'm working on my list right now.
2: There you go. Oh, I can't wait. I'm working on my list right now. Yeah.
1: What were and you? In no particular order. Y'all just said top 20, so.
0: Yeah. And then look, after we do producer Wes, everybody gets to give their number one. Who's your number one?

0: Nas, you gotta murder the DJ, dog. Like, we play your music.
1: He was the lyricist for a whole bunch of people.
2: I know.
3: But was Ice Cube really a lyricist?
0: I mean, he's definitely a dope writer.
3: He's a dope writer.
4: No Vaseline was pretty impressive.
0: Yeah. He wrote everything, no doubt.
1: For everybody.
0: So, Twitch, y'all could jump in on this too. So, I'll start. Keep it easy. My number one lyricist is Black Thought.
2: Oh, that's a good one.
0: Number one. Everybody else is dope, but Black Thought is a lyricist.
1: Yeah.
4: All right, who's next?
1: Well, my number one is Rakim.
4: All right.
1: Mainly because.
0: Can't argue that.
1: Yeah. He is what people model.
0: Microphone fiend. That's what's up.
3: Ash. No, don't come to me yet.
0: I'm going to Ash.
4: I mean, I have three, like I said during.
1: You only get one.
4: When we were off air. No, I can't. I have Jay-Z, Nas, and Biggie.
1: Oh, they're tied.
4: They're tied.
0: So if they're sitting in the number one seat, who's in the seat and who's on the laps? I'm just saying.
4: Pause, who's on the shoulder?
0: Exactly. All right, so those are three sheet sheet. And Wes, who you got?
5: I got Jigga.
0: Oh, true.
2: Jigga.
0: That's surprising. I thought you were going to choose Nas.
2: It'd be Nas or Jigga. Okay. But yeah, they right there together.
0: All right, Mr. John. MC Extraordinaire. You're really the only one that counts.
3: Not really.
0: Because you're an action

0: Ghostface is close though.
1: All of them came from Rakim.
0: They did.
2: Yeah.
1: All of them.
2: I get it. I get
1: yes.
2: it.
1: But yes, Black Thought is my number.
2: But Black Thought surpassed the teacher. Yeah, it's like Messi and he's the mess.
0: No doubt.
2: Yeah.
1: Yes.
0: Well, that was this week's Certified Freshman. Thank y'all for the spirit of conversation and all that. You know what I'm saying? And I know Jaws number one, number two rapper, Ludacris, and you don't want to say that, but it's cool.
2: I love Luda, man.
1: Luda's just awesome.
3: You're not gonna get me to say nothing bad about Luda.
0: And then he got 50 Cent as number three. I get it. You know what I'm saying?
2: My lyrics. I love Luda. Luda's an MC. Luda can rhyme.
0: But coming up next, man, on the Double Twins, man, is the one and only the Godfather about to bless y'all real quick, man.
1: No, it is actually time.
0: Oh, yes. Oh, yeah, my bad, dog. I'm in the wrong. I'm tired, dog.
3: No.
0: Oh, that's what it
3: the
0: is.
3: The day just started, bro.
0: Yeah. Yo, so y'all probably don't see it, but, you know, Ash is over here giving us the wrap it up sign. And we just over here talking.
1: She's ready for her.
3: Yeah, we done cut all the way into her.
0: Dang, my bad, dog. My bad.
1: Cutting into her AB Fresh.
3: All this question.
0: Let's get this AB Fresh popping, dog.
1: Yes.
2: We call it
1: Baby Fresh AB.

0: with Ash Marie.
1: We gonna hurry that up. We don't got time for this song to get to the
2: It's AB Fresh mixed with Ash Marie and DJ Legacy. Hands, yes, brains, black. Not black, but kind of black. Black too. Ash, what you got? Let's go.
3: Oh, God. Like,
2: come on, yo. Hurry up.
3: Oh, now you want to, now you're in a hurry? Tears Dry on Their Own, Amy Winehouse.
1: That's a good song.

0: That was this week's AB Fresh Mix. Dope as always. But coming up next, man, on the Double Twins is Godfather. Finally. You ready?
1: I'm ready.
0: Let's go.
2: About the blast off in your ear.
3: It's big, it's bad, it's wicked. You're tuned in to Fresh.
4: Let's get it, go.
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1: Yes.
8: We gonna groove a little bit. Get set up, getting ready. Refresh. It's going down today.

0: vibing.
1: Refresh.
0: Vibing.
2: That time, boy.
0: Yo, I'm so excited.
3: It's going to be a time.
2: Three.
1: Yes.
2: Refresh is like undoubtedly my favorite one.
1: Really?
4: Now, why is that, sir?
2: Because everybody gets to just be themselves. Yeah. You know what I'm saying? You just kind of be free. And we get a poet. Like, we don't get poets that... I don't see poetry anywhere.
4: Yeah.
2: But at Refresh.
4: Yeah.
2: You know what I'm saying? So, but yeah, the fact that everybody can just kind of... You know, all the DJs get to just kind of tell their stories and just, you know... Mm-hmm. It's like Broadway. It's a show.
3: Yeah, and absolutely. What we've created too. I mean, the candles.
2: Yeah.
4: The ambiance.
3: The whole ambiance is, exactly. Is pretty spectacular.
2: All we need is like the hotel scent, like pumping in the place. That boy.
4: Yeah, a couple like, hotel towels.
2: Yeah, some towels, you know what I'm saying? A little massage, you know.
4: You ever smell the hotel towel? It smells like a hotel towel.
3: What?
4: Yeah. I'm not sure. So I told

0: Right on.
1: Awesome. Well, keep it locked. We got that fresh motivation up next.
2: Be inspired. Get motivated. Stay focused. Let's feed the soul with some positive vibes. Here is a little fresh motivation to get you through the week.
3: All right, let's feed the soul. The real luxuries in life are time, health, a quiet mind, slow mornings, ability to travel, rest without guilt, a good night's sleep, calm and boring days, meaningful conversations, home-cooked meals, time spent with friends, people you love, people who love you back. And that's Fresh Motivation with Ash Marie.
1: Love it.
4: Yo, that is so real.
0: That's so perfect for Refresh.
4: It is.
1: Absolutely.
0: Yeah.
4: So I'm going to tell you why that's on point for me. So me and Mel, we do these, it's funny, we call them fart walks, right? Right after dinner. Right?
1: Fart walks.
4: Fart walks. I mean, you should when you get old. And while we're walking, we'll ask each other questions. Like, we just check in on each other. You know, I'm not just, you know, how you doing? Let me know what's going on. Like, for real, for real. So I told this story about, I just want to be rich. You know what I'm saying? And she gave me some feedback that really stuck with me. She was like, don't focus on the money. Focus on what you want the money to do. So then your thoughts are pure on it. I'm like, okay, it's not really about the money. I just want freedom to be able to kind of live a life that, you know, I can serve others. Mm-hmm. It's not about money in my pocket, right? It's about the fact that I have it that I can help.
0: Right.
4: You know what I'm saying? As well as take care of my family. I'm like, yo, you're on point with that. So yeah.
3: She be dropping bars.
4: Boy.
0: Yeah.
4: You know what I mean? So yes, life is about, like what you said, is about those kind of moments and those times. Yeah, it's important.
0: Sure.
1: Absolutely. Yo, another great show, y'all.
0: Yeah,
4: it was good.
1: What's good?
4: Yep,
0: great.
1: What's good in the hood is before we get out of here, we got Jaws' Joint of the Week.
0: Let's do it.
1: Yes.

0: focused. This is George Joint of the Week. Right here on Genesis.
1: And also, I got my top 20. Y'all stay tuned next week.
2: You done put it together, huh?
3: This is controversial.
2: I hope I made the list.
1: Yeah.
2: DC Ronnie B in the place.
4: All right, Mr. Jaws.
5: All right, man. For those that don't know, been caught up in the FIFA. Well, guess what? The King of the South dropped a new album.
4: Yes.
5: And Kill the King, T.I. So this is actually one of my favorite joints out there. So thus far, it's called How It Went, T.I. and the Dream. Let's do it.
4: All right, let's get it.
6: We'll see y'all at 4 o'clock.
5: Yeah.
4: Yep. Fresh day party.
6: Let's go.

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0: Lioness Promotions presents Mr. and Mrs. Vinyl, Episode 1. A night when four married couples show off their musical talent and we get to find out how well they know their spouse. On Saturday, the 11th of July, 2026, at the luxurious Gentings Casino, Temple Street, Wolverhampton, WV24AQ. Witness, for the first time, four couples from London, Birmingham and West Bromwich battle it out for a cash prize.
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1: Dress code stylish and bougie, Mr. and Mrs. Vinyl. 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

0: From coast to coast, it's the man. 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
1: Big of the man like Jack, yo, Jack. Big of the man like what? Jacko Melody. I want him to say Manchester, can't say that, man. Brrr, fire!

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Blessings and love going out to you all once again. You don't know, yours truly upon the ground. And it's another segment of a segment, as you know. We do this every single week. Well, we try to. Gotta say big respect to all the listeners logging on every single week. 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Yeah! And what a week! Everybody burn up! Everything burn up! You see the whole place locked up. Man, they can't manage it, man. Oh gosh, man. It's been hot. And it still is hot. But more manageable, huh? Going out to all the massive celebrating right now. I know there's a million of you out there.

Me and my wife still a celebrate anniversary. Yeah, it's our first one. Shadow Star. It's been mad. But it's been beautiful also. Going on to all the massives wishing us well. And all the birthday shout outs to my missus. My wife. Give thanks, she said. She said, thank you. Me never know so much people know me. Go and pick up yourself, Monica. Anyway, you stand up. Go and pick up all of your friends and family. You don't know. All right, let's do this, huh? You know me not like to chat. So let's get back to the music. It's dance hall time. And you know what we do, right? So let's do this.

0: As we enjoy essential selections around here.
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1: Ha, you know what I mean? I like labas. Man, we want this. I let me know we tell you them no good. But say what's up, huh?

0: Welcome to the 60 Boys Club. And it's an exclusive club.
1: Nobody not like you.
0: Remember that.
1: Yes, man, I look for information and I chat like operator. Chew him, see a text, I tell him, girl, come feed.
0: And all those celebrating right now, go on, take your big ups.
1: In my watch,
0: straight up.
1: Me no read that and I try to stop the food, but she fi send me pa my PayPal. She say I don't work, him say him no, I hear.

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And let's, of course, big up all our streaming partners. 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Okay, let's go to it. Rubber Dub next.

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1: Let me tell me general. Big the man like Jack, yo, Jack. Big the man like what? Jaco Melody. I want him to say Manchester, can't say that, man. Brrr.